800-CJBQ, I'm John Tesh, and thanks for all the positive feedback we've been receiving from all over the Quinte area on joining the winning team here at CJBQ. Please keep those emails and phone calls coming. Much appreciated.

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Okay, let's do this now. What type of exercise helps you stay younger longer? Is it weightlifting or cardio? Cardio or weightlifting? Back and forth. It's cardio this time. This is according to research in the European Heart Journal. Now, they found that cardio endurance exercise, running, swimming, brisk walking, cycling, it reduces signs of aging on the cellular level compared to lifting weights. The study involved hundreds of healthy people, ages 30 to 60, who did not exercise regularly before the study. And then the researchers had them all do 45 minutes of exercise three times a week, either walking or running continuously or using weight machines for resistance training.

0: You've got bills to pay too, you know. More music coming right up. 800-CJBQ.
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0: Good morning. At 7 o'clock, some sunshine, but clouding over as the day goes on. Maybe some showers or thunderstorms late in the day. Right now, 14 degrees. I'm John Spitters with your CJBQ News Update. It's brought to you by the campaign of Shelley Stettle for mayor of Quinte West. This is a paid political message.
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0: The collapse of Canada-U.S. trade talks overnight and new 50% tariffs sparked swift reaction from Canada's business community. More in this report.
3: Canadian Chamber of Commerce President Candace Lang is warning the new U.S. tariffs could force some small exporters to cut jobs or close their businesses. Lang called the collapse of trade talks a body blow to North American competitiveness, saying Canadians could lose customers and investment while Americans face higher costs. Unifor President Lana Payne says Canada made the right decision by walking away rather than accepting what she called untenable concessions. Prime Minister Mark Carney has announced matching retaliatory tariffs with supports for affected Canadian workers and businesses expected in the coming days. David Augustine, The Canadian Press.
0: The municipal candidate nomination period ahead of October local elections is over. In Belleville, 4 people running for mayor, 20 people running for 8 positions on council. In Quinte West, there are 3 candidates for mayor, with 25 hoping to land one of 12 council seats. And in Prince Edward County, there are 3 candidates for mayor, 29 people going for 13 seats on council. However, 3 of those have been filled by acclamation. More at QuinteNews.com. Belleville police have confirmed a deceased person found in the Bay of Quinte near Myers Pier Thursday. Officers responded at around 10:47 in the morning. Emergency services attended and recovered the body. An investigation continues. And one person has died as a result of an apartment house fire in Belleville earlier in the week. Firefighters, along with other emergency services, responded to the large older home on Jane Street just off of Coleman Street early Tuesday evening. Firefighters pulled at least 2 people from the building who were taken to hospital. An investigation by the Ontario Fire Marshal and Belleville Police Service is underway. Canadian Pacific Kansas City says a months-long strike by about 300 unionized signal workers has ended. The railway and the International Brotherhood of Electrical Workers have agreed to resolve their dispute through binding arbitration. The workers, who maintain signaling and communication systems across CPKC's network from Vancouver to Montreal, will be back on the job Monday. And the Nova Scotia Securities Commission is warning residents there about a scam involving fake letters from people impersonating its enforcement staff. The letters target victims of previous investment frauds and falsely claim they're entitled to compensation for their losses. Recipients then asked to transfer money to verify their accounts with a promise that the funds will be returned along with restitution. That's the news. In sports and baseball, the New York Yankees defeated the Toronto Blue Jays 3-1. South Hastings Baseball League playoffs. Reed McGinnis Water Solutions Young Guns beat Ewan's Poline 9-5. They have a 2-1 lead in the best of 7. In the CFL, Edmonton got by Winnipeg 22-19. NFL preseason action. The winners, the New York Jets, Carolina, and Green Bay. In golf on the PGA Tour, Wyndham Clark leads the BMW Championship. And in the LPGA CPKC Women's Open in Edmonton, Mio Yamashita has a 5-shot lead. In the WNBA, the Toronto Tempo beat Portland 82-79. And on the Ontario Junior Hockey League preseason schedule, the Coburg Cougars visiting the Wellington Dukes at the Lehigh Arena tonight at 7:30. CJBQ radar weathers some sunshine but clouding over today. Chance of showers or thunderstorms later on. The high's 25. Tonight, cloudy, showers, chance of thunderstorms, lows around 18. Tomorrow, showers or thunderstorms, windy, and the high's only reaching 21. Right now, 14 degrees. And get the latest news anytime at QuinnyNews.com. 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

0: Ordinary by Alex Warden on 800 CJBQ. Good morning, I'm Sky Verhane, and I'm in for Brian DeCare today. And today you can expect some sun, but clouding over today with a chance of showers or thunderstorms late in the day. Highs near 25. Tonight, cloudy with showers and the chance of thunderstorms. Lows around 18. I did notice today as I was waking up and getting ready for my shift this morning, it felt pretty cool. And it kind of was giving me a little fall vibe. I'm looking forward to fall. I kind of can't wait to have a break in the heat. It's been a really hot summer. But with that being said, let's get into our birthday bash this morning. Happy birthday to Suzanne Earth. Have a happy birthday today and see you soon from siblings David, Donna, Judy, and John. And happy birthday to Irene Phillips Galloway. Happy 82nd birthday to Irene Galloway from Marmara. Happy birthday, Irene. My much, much older big sister, 82, another big one for you. Hope you have a great day and enjoy. Best wishes for many, many more. Love, Brenda and Randy, Philip, Kelly, and Nolan, and Hannah, and Robert and Tanya. And our birthday bash is brought to you by McDowell's and County Farm Center on 800 CJBQ.
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0: Shania Twain, that don't impress me much. On 800 CJBQ, good morning, I'm Sky Verhaen. It's currently 7:21. And if that doesn't impress you much, or much doesn't impress you, you know what will? The WNBA. On Tuesday, I went to my very first WNBA game in Toronto, which is the Women's Professional Basketball League. And yeah, it was my very first time. I haven't watched too much of it, but wow, I'm definitely going to be watching more. I went to the Indiana versus Toronto Tempo, and Indiana is one of the top three teams right now in the league. And the Toronto Tempo, this is their very first year playing in the WNBA. So they're actually not doing too bad. It was a great game, and I'm going to tell you more about it coming up.
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0: good morning at 7:30, clouding over as the day goes on, maybe some showers or thunderstorms starting up late in the day. Right now it's 14 degrees. I'm John Spitters with your CJBQ News Update. It's brought to you by the campaign of Shelley Stedel for Mayor of Quinte West, a paid political message.
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0: U.S. Trade Representative Jameson Greer says the U.S. and Canada have failed to reach a trade deal after three additional days of negotiations. Greer says Canada turned down the chance to finalize a trade deal, unsatisfied with the terms, and a new round of tariffs kicked in at midnight. Canadian press reporter John Kennedy says Prime Minister Mark Carney released a statement highlighting how talks failed to meet Canada's objectives, and he has suspended negotiations, directing Canadian negotiators to return to Ottawa.
3: Carney says the U.S. intends to impose a 50% tariff on roughly 12.

0: $8 billion worth of Canadian goods starting at midnight, and Canada will respond with dollar-for-dollar tariffs. Prime Minister Carney also says the government will introduce measures to support Canadian workers and businesses in the coming days.
1: Meanwhile, the Canadian Chamber of Commerce warning the collapse of Canada-U.S. trade talks could deliver a major hit to businesses on both sides of the border. Chamber President Candace Lang says the new 50% tariffs will drive up costs for Americans and could push some Canadian companies out of business. Meantime, Canadian Labor Congress President Bea Brusque says walking away from what she calls a bad deal was the right decision for Canada. Locally, Cynthia Black has withdrawn her name from the race for mayor of Belleville. That news confirmed by mayoral candidate Paul Fleming in a press release yesterday, stating that Black was endorsing Fleming's campaign as a lot of her priorities were the same as his. She will join Fleming on the campaign trail. Out west, a Prince George, B.C. man says he narrowly survived after a twin-engine plane struck his SUV during an emergency landing on Thursday. The Transportation Safety Board says the aircraft lost power in one engine before hitting four vehicles on Foothills Boulevard, killing one person on the ground. None of the plane's two crew members or six passengers were injured, while Jimmy Pawliuk escaped with cuts and minor whiplash. Finally, in the news, the Belleville General Hospital Foundation preparing to host their annual fundraising gala. More from Alan Michael Steele.
2: On September 12th, the CAA Arena will be the site of Under the Big Top, a night of dinner, entertainment, dancing, and surprises while raising funds to help advance neonatal care. 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More information and a link to purchase tickets can be found at QuintyNews.com. 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
1: And that's the news. In sports and baseball, the New York Yankees defeated the Toronto Blue Jays 3-1. South Hastings Baseball League playoffs. Reed McGinnis Water Solutions Young Guns beat Ewan's Poline 9-5. They have a 2-1 lead in the best of 7. In the CFL, Edmonton got by Winnipeg 22-19. NFL preseason action, the winners, the New York Jets, Carolina, and Green Bay. In golf on the PGA Tour, Wyndham Clark leads the BMW Championship. And in the LPGA CPKC Women's Open in Edmonton, Mio Yamashita has a 5-shot lead. In the WNBA, the Toronto Tempo beat Portland 82-79. And on the Ontario Junior Hockey League preseason schedule, the Coburg Cougars visiting the Wellington Dukes at the Lehigh Arena tonight at 7:30. CJBQ radar weathers some sunshine but clouding over today. Chance of showers or thunderstorms later on. The high's 25. Tonight, cloudy. Showers, chance of thunderstorms, lows around 18. Tomorrow, showers or thunderstorms, windy, and the high's only reaching 21. Right now, 14 degrees. And get the latest news anytime at QuinnyNews.com. 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

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We're focusing on Pete Townsend's live acoustic performances known as the Oceanic Concerts. Pete played a Who classic about a spiritual quest, searching for answers from everyone from Bob Dylan to the Beatles and even Timothy Leary.